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1: 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Love your vibe, yeah. We the best, give me the light, yeah. And we turn it up every time,
2: every time.
1: And we bust it up, watch it.
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0: walk this way.
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